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3: You see, because when you simply go and pull down that building, you haven't done enough. You must hold people accountable. Enforcement of rules, henceforth, is important. The role of
4: pulling down the building,
0: Beach 105.5.
4: When you pull down the building, the cost of demolition must be borne by the person who knew.
3: Exactly. Now again, the role of estate developers in this country, we have failed to regulate and control estate developers in this country. And that is also part of this problem. So people acquire a piece of land, so estates, they put up estates. Mm. Who is regulating that practice? Lands that are supposed to be farmlands, we are giving them, and that is why zoning is important. And that is why I keep saying that unless we enforce laws, zoning laws and everything, we are allowing estate developers to buy lands all over this country, farmlands, next to highways. And the highways slow down.
5: My village, where I grew up,
3: yes,
5: where we used to herd cattle, we had to move our cattle to the Volta region because the grazing field has not been taken.
4: When was the last time you went to Ada?
5: I haven't been in a while.
3: So
4: that was all I was talking about. The Accra Plains.
3: Exactly.
5: Yeah, the watermelon farms.
4: From Dawenya going to
5: all our estates.
4: Now are becoming
3: estates. Exactly.
0: This is BGFM.
3: So we need to be mindful of these things. That estate development needs to be regulated. Now, show me, in the last 30 years, any estate developer that has put up a central sewage system. You see, so the waste issues are leading to health crisis. Estate developers must be properly regulated in terms of even the land that we give them to develop, then the kind of facilities they need to put into those places so that we can manage our cities better.
5: Okay.
3: You see, when you acquire a huge tract of land, the estate must be almost self-containing,
5: yeah,
3: where people have shops, they have all, so that they don't have to be traveling far.
5: Mm.
3: Then we also need to ensure that the drainage system, you see,
4: the services.
3: At the moment, where do we dispose of sewage? Which facilities in Accra do we dispose of sewage? So if you manage the city properly, you will see that very soon we don't have any space to dispose of sewage in Accra.
5: Put it in the sea.
3: Major problem. So estate developers must be regulated so that they must begin to put in central sewage systems and treatment facilities within the space that they have been given. If we don't do these things, the city is chaotic and it's going to get worse. And the impact on health is going to be catastrophic. So these are the things we need to go. If you go to the University of Ghana today, that beautiful space that you see, if you go behind, right next to the registry, they are creating a waste dump there. Because there's nowhere to dump waste. So, I mean, this Accra specifically is in crisis. And
4: you mean the engineering department of the University of Ghana cannot develop ways of managing their waste within the university community?
3: Uh-huh. So when you say that, the University of Ghana tell you we are autonomous. And that is why some years ago, when Bevulolati challenged them when they were trying to put in a tolling gate, I supported that decision. I said, why? The university's impact on the immediate surrounding must be questioned.
5: Mm.
3: They can't do that. Now the university itself is creating a waste dump next to its registry. I mean, how?
5: Thank you, Engineer. Engineer Kosi Dede. Let me now hear. I think I have a better line to Engineer Mekona. Mr. Mekona, you were explaining to me, as head of drainage in Accra, in fact, in Ghana, why our drains are reducing and becoming smaller. Oh, I'm told that I have lost him. This is the big issue on 97.3 CTFM and on Channel 1 Television. Let me bring your messages that you have sent through. Ian sends a message. Ian used to work with the TME.
3: TDC.
5: Yeah. And he says, I'm listening to you live from UK Teesside University in Middlesbrough. My regards to Titus Glover and Afote Laiyagbo. This is Okwe. He says, in Ghana, the laws governing land development and the size of plots or parcels are primarily anchored by two pieces of legislation, the Land Act of 2020, Act 1036, and the Land Use and Special Planning Act 2016, the LUSPA Act 1925, alongside the Land Use and Special Planning Regulation 2019, the LI 2384. So that's the problem. We have the law, but we are not implementing it. This one says, so someone sent me a daily graphic publication of April 18, 1960, when the rains came to Accra. And I don't know whether it's AI generated. And I've even seen a video where Jerry Rawlings was walking in water, also in circulation. Cletus from Abu Dakwi in Tema. says, kindly tell Honorable Titus that the woman's body, okay, I've already read that. It says that that's from Kung Fu. He said the dead body has been found. Good morning, Umaru. I stay in South McCarthy Hill, opposite or across the Gan Municipal Assembly. Which of the Gans? There's Gan North, Gan West. So that should be Gan South. I think
1: Gan South is Wejagbawe.
5: Okay. Because it's a Gan Municipal Hospital. Okay, it's a Gan Municipal Hospital. Yeah. Okay. Towards the Pentecost Prayer Camp called Salvation Prayer Camp. Mm-hmm. Our situation is a simple disaster. Again, we are close to the dam site and our rooms are filled with flies like plague that hit Egypt during the days of Moses. Yeah. We expect our DC and possibly our MP to quickly organize to desilt the drainage, which is completely blocked. We desperately need help because another downpour will worsen our plight. Politics must be put aside. We need help. That's Uncle Ben in McCarthy Hill. This one says, hello, sir. I have a big problem. Why are leaders not seriously considering waste segregation? I personally segregate waste, pure water bags and plastic drink bottles, paper boxes and food waste I personally use as manure. I teach people this, even close relatives, yet it is very hard. It is about the behavior. It comes down all in behavior. So that's a message. But the problem is that when you segregate it and the Abobo Yaga guy comes, you collect everything and put in one machine and carry it and go and throw it at the same place. So you may segregate in your house, but when it goes to the final disposal point, the same thing is just put in there. This is a big issue on 97.3 CTFM and on Channel 1 Television. I'll take a break. We'll return to talk about a few other issues, including our problematic black stars. What should we do with them? We've gone for foreign coach, local coach. We've gone for Jordan Ayew. We've gone for Didi Ayew. The whole thing is just... Ah, please stay.

0: Sure, 97.3 City. I mean, you're looking at my... So I plan to wear the Black Stars to come and celebrate this morning. And that was the shirt I had ready to wear this morning. And then things didn't go well. So I decided to wear it, but cover it with a black suit to show that I am mourning the Black Star.
1: Moro, but before we go to this, will you permit me to make this? That's one point.
0: I didn't even introduce you now. You come back to... Okay.
1: Oh.
0: when he started journalism, I was in primary school, so I cannot... When he just, I can't say anything.
2: You were in
0: crèche. Or possibly I was not even... Which year did you do the GBC thing?
1: GBC?
0: Yes.
1: I was in GBC from 1990.
0: I was 3 years old. Oh, fine. Please, take over.
1: You know, Moro, there's one thing that
0: Umaru.
1: There's one thing that is also losing on all of us, and that is environmental degradation. We are doing sand winning indiscriminately in parts of Accra. Do you understand? We are degrading all the forest cover of, for example, the Tuba and Langma Hills.
0: In fact,
1: right now, somebody, I don't know who gave that contract for a quarry to be started at Langma. Langma, which is traditionally and culturally one of the most religious areas of the people. Now a quarry is starting there. Once you start a quarry, what you're going to do is that you are going to hit the rocks, so that the sedimentary nature of the rocks will be disturbed. Now when it rains, it will wash all the topsoil down, and that is why we are suffering on the Malam Weja Road. The sand and the soil that is coming down is as a result of the indiscipline and the degradation of the Langma Hills that we have there. Look at all the constructions, including the mansion of our legend. you understand?
0: On the mountain.
1: Yes. And when it rains, all that silt
3: washes.
1: And right now, it is washed off the road. That road which we spent millions of dollars to build is gone. Because you know something? The problem I have with my engineers is also that when they were constructing the road, knowing that the road will be in a low area, whilst we are hills at the other side, they should know that water will come down. And there is no infrastructure to collect the water.
0: The Ebrie, we put a net on the mountain.
1: Oh, that one is not even
0: the
1: problem.
0: You can't do something similar there.
1: You know, what I saw other places is that they have something like concrete slabs. Which are put on steps. It created like steps. Yeah. You are aware of it. Yeah. All over. People even use it as places. No. So, Chris left, but nothing of the sort has been done. Two, now there is no even, like he says, a reservoir that will collect all that water and sand coming from the top. So, when it rains, that place is a disaster. It has been there since 2001, that daily occurrence. I remember asking former Minister for Roads, Ofuria Amakwata, when we were on the appointments committee, that what will he do about it? One thing I thought, the engineers told me that we should now look at reinventing the old Accra-Winneba Road. You understand? I said, yes, beautiful. I would love that. So that it would take...
3: Solve what problem?
1: To solve what problem? Is it traffic problem or the environmental problem we are having? They are looking at, we're connecting the old Winneba Road so that when there is pressure, I said, look, but this one, we spent money to build. And we need to solve this problem first. I live in that area. Omaro, sometimes it takes you 4 hours.
0: To cross a short distance.
1: From Tobut to Malam Junction. 4 hours. We're having the same problem at, Asori Damu Junction. From the Nataiko Dansoman top there. The road is gone.
0: Odoko.
1: In that traffic light. The road is gone because all the water that flows have to wash away the road.
0: The Hansonic Junction.
1: The Hansonic Junction.
0: Same thing.
1: It's gone. Atiko Junction.
0: Yeah.
1: The same problem.
0: Odoko.
1: So the traffic light. The problems are there. And I wish that engineers will look at this and say that, look, this is what we need to do. Like he said, if we don't have situations where we have, in US we have dunks, you understand? It's like like a huge, what do you call it? It's always round. What do you call it? Tunnels.
2: Tunnels. Okay. Oh, okay.
1: They're like tunnels.
0: Okay.
1: So the water and the silt all come and then goes down again, go through to a particular place. So even in times of disaster, people even use it as escape routes, okay, because they have entries. This is not being done. Right now, that place has become almost impossible to leave. Apart from the traffic it has created, the nuisance, all businesses along that line, Atala, and the Guel banks and all those businesses are collapsing. So I think that we must solve the engineering problem. Now then we look at the attitude and the disciplinary side. Then we can say, because I believe that when you do roads like that, I have seen situations in Austria where they plant something like small rocks. Mm-hmm. Like what we have done in the
0: circle.
1: You
0: or when Titus went to push the table. I think that you pull the rocks, right? No, I'm not mischievous. I remember that video very clearly. When you were trying to
1: and
0: prevent,
1: greens
0: you
1: are done.
0: To prevent hawkers
1: so,
0: taking
1: so
0: over
1: greens
0: the
1: greens are done at the side to prevent the water from.
2: So let me just cite a few things. So yes, why didn't the engineers raise the road? When the engineers possibly were building that road, they understood that the city was going to be managed properly. That permits were not going to be given rampantly for people to just build anyhow. So you see, it's not, let me just explain. When we had roads are being designed, they say, okay, what is the traffic flow you want? They put a number of parameters and say, okay, these are the things we want to do. What are the axle loads that are going to be imposed on this road? They take all that into consideration. What is the runoff water? Do we need side drains? They put in all those and then put them up. When they have done that,
1: they don't look at attitude.
2: No.
1: Of the people within that environment.
0: But they can't manage that.
2: No.
1: You can think for them.
2: No. You see, so let me learn. You see, yes, so you can engineer to control people's behavior. That is why the cities must be engineered to control people's behavior.
1: I agree.
2: The road people are saying, this is a road we are putting through here. These are the parameters we need to look at. We have looked at it. We have built the road. So roads can be built, proper design, if it is designed properly. Yes. Now the next thing is construction. Is it being constructed according to the design? If it is not constructed according to the design, it will get spoiled. So if the construction is done right, fine. The next thing is road use. Is the road being used as designed for and constructed for? So if we design a road and say the road is supposed to take 10 tons axle load, and then you start putting 13 ton axle loads on it, the road will get destroyed. Then people will turn around and say the engineers did a bad job. No. It now becomes a regulatory issue. How do we control the axles that are being imposed on that road? So let's look at it very systematically. When that road was built, was it flooding as we see today? No. So what has led to it being flooded? We must go back and look at that, the source of the silt that is coming in, and say, let's deal with that.
0: I'm told that I have your engineer friend. I want to just hear from you.
4: Because I have something to say.
0: No, I'll come back to you. Engineer Ameko, is it Ameko or Ameko?
5: Ameko.
0: We lost you earlier. Please submit for us. You were explaining to us the problem with our drain. You are the minister for drains in Ghana. Why are drains not collecting water as they should?
5: Okay, so there are a lot of contributing factors to it. So as I was saying earlier on, you know, in all the basins, okay, there are these micro ponds. In Greater Accra, we have about 9 basins. Even now, it's currently 10 now because of the Kasua Okrudu. So in all these basins that we have, there are micro ponds within, okay? There are these pockets of wetlands also within. And then the major ones, which is the lagoon, the outfalls. You know, and if you are to follow, if you followed the press briefing, the press conference that was held yesterday at Jubilee House, you would have seen the videos and the pictures that we demonstrated or we showed to the public to show the number of, for the past years, the level of indiscipline in terms of not controlling development of people building it haphazardly, and then also how the human factor is affecting the whole basin. We call the human induced. These are the main drivers. Okay, so what happens is people have encroached on this wetland within this pond. Even the lagoons that we have in the outlets or at the outlets, they are all heavily encroached, so they have diminished. They have reduced in capacity and even in size. So when it rains heavily, you would think that the drains are inadequate. Also, the waste that finds itself into the drain also reduces the capacity of these drains that we have.
0: Yeah, but I get that part, but the physical drain itself, the seniors here are saying when they were growing up, the drains were larger. Now they are smaller or narrower. Do you know about that?
5: Yes, it's as a result of the behavior of people, okay? At some places, they even push it to direct the course, okay? You could remember that some years back, because of the langa issue, my brother, you go to places where you are to enforce the law. The local authorities, they even lack, they don't have the strength to do that. They don't have the power to do that because everybody is afraid. Okay? And you know, they sold all this wetland, they sold all this buffer along the streams that we have. So they end up changing the course. Okay? Sometimes they, at some point, they even reduce the sizes of these streams. And these are air channels.
0: So they do this without prior authorization from the works department of the district assemblies?
5: Exactly so. Exactly so.
0: So someone decides to buy concrete to narrow a drain.
5: Exactly so. So this is where the
0: assemblies. And you said the assemblies are afraid to go and fight these things.
5: Sanda, we work closely with the assemblies, okay, and we know what is happening there. These engineers, they go in there, and I can tell you, majority of them, they relocate to where they live. Because they have been threatened. Do you get it? So it's a whole lot of things. That's why I said that I am so happy, or I am a bit relieved with the task force this government has formed. Okay? This, you know, the language we understand as Ghanaians. You and I, what can you do? You don't have any power. What can you do? So the task force, at least in one way or the other, it might reduce the indiscipline a bit. Do you get it?
0: Do you, by your design, as city managers and head of drains or person in charge of drains, do we have a plan to build reservoirs to collect water in Accra? Because the engineering advised that we should have reservoirs to collect water. We used to have natural ones. They've been covered. Now we have to put up artificial ones. As head of drains, is there any plan where some of our drains in Accra would not go straight to the sea or to the Odor, but rather in some big tank somewhere, which would be then released slowly?
5: Yes, Sanda. Yes, we have earmarked all these areas.
0: Where do you plan to put this up? Do you have a place for them?
5: Yes, you know. Do you know Abokobi very well?
0: I don't, but my people here know.
5: It's called Abokobi Pantine.
0: Yes.
5: It's a Abokobi Pantine village area.
0: Mm-hmm. Land is very expensive there now. Everybody's buying land there and building. There used to be a big baller. The baller has been collapsed. Now they are building houses there.
5: So you see the challenge.
0: So you plan to locate one there?
5: Yes, we have the natural ponds there that we have to reclaim. That is the whole thing. So we have marked all these areas.
0: I'll presume that would be for water from Ebri and the top. What about other places in Accra? Do you have, because I'm just being told that Silver Star Towers, where it's sitting in Accra, in the past the plan was for that place to be a central reservoir for water. Do you have another or other places in Accra that we have planned to put up this reservoir so that all of us can go and help you push down whichever building is there and then we can dig it and do that thing?
5: Yes, so if you go to the Sakumo Basin, there's a place called Adenta Fulani area. Okay, that is also a natural one, but it has been heavily encroached.
0: Are you referring to the Ashie Fulani?
5: Exactly, Sander.
0: Where my people's cows have been drinking water. Okay.
5: I do not know that you have cows that go there to drink water.
0: But you say Fulani, I'm one, so I just wanted you to know. Okay.
5: So, that is...
0: How about Tema and maybe Accra Central? Do we have a plan to collect water somewhere?
5: Yes, you see. If you say Tema also has... The basin is Chemu East.
0: Okay.
5: If you go further upstream, there's a place called... I've forgotten the name.
0: You don't have it ready in mind. Okay.
5: So, yes. So, you know... If, yes. If,

0: it is impossible for the water to enter and come out. The next couple of hours, when it rains, it will overflow on the road. It has happened before, between 1995 and 1996. That caused a complete break in the road at the time of Chairman Rawlings. So I'm asking you, is it possible you can find a way to dredge the Sakuma Lagoon and take all the weeds, like it's happening in Akuse, where VRA has time to remove all these greens from the river to make sure that they don't disturb the water dam?
1: Yes, engineer.
0: Is it possible you can remove all these leaves that are growing in the Sakuma Lagoon so that the free flow of the water into the sea?
2: Yes, Honorable. As I said in my submissions, all the lagoons along the coast, okay, where we need to reclaim, in quote, so that we can be able to accommodate a lot of flow coming from upstream. We've done estimates for all. The Sango Lagoon, the Sakumo Lagoon, the Kweshi Lagoon, and the Chemo East.
0: Chemo.
2: Yes. We've done estimates for all those ones. So, you know, this is not an event. It's a process. So, and you know how this thing works. It's capital intensive. So, the immediate solutions, it's also part of what is cut.
1: Okay. Since we're talking about dredging, the Odor is a place we always know used to be dredged. There used to be dredge masters. What is the dredging plan for the Odor in particular?
2: Oh, Sandra, as we speak, dredge masters is still on that stretch.
1: Is this supposed to be a continuous thing? Because remember, Nilante has a question for you, Richard.
3: What has happened to the Kole Lagoon Ecological Restoration Program, which you are supposed to champion?
2: Yes, Honorable, that question, you and I would have to answer it.
1: It's above your head.
2: For now, what I can speak to is what the Gare project is doing on the Kole Lagoon and then the Odor.
3: Is it the Gare?
1: Engineer, I have a question for you. You can choose to answer it or not. Are you able to do your work without political interference?
2: Oh, yes, absolutely.
1: Are you sure?
2: It is. I've never had any political interference in my work. I think Titus, during their time, knows me very well, and it's just unfortunate. So as I said before, the Odor it has been awarded for 4 years to dredge it. Okay, for the whole of last year, and then the previous year they started. Okay, they dredged from Caprice towards the Agbogbloshie area. But the unfortunate thing is that, Sander, you and I know what happens if it rains a bit upstream. It brings a lot of sediment in there. And because of the configuration of the Odor, so it allowed the position at the where it mended, at the curvature areas.
1: Yeah.
2: Okay. So what happens is they dredge and there's a heavy downpour. It brings a lot of sediment in that area. But the program is of such that he would have to do, after he does the deferred dredging, which is the legacy material that used to be in. I remember very well that last year, they dredged the bottom of it.
1: Yes.
2: They dredged the bottom of it, and then the sand has come in again. But the program is such that after your deferred dredging, you have to continue with the routine maintenance. So as our minister said the last time, he said that the dredging of the Odor, the contract will end 2027. So, and then the aspect of this dredging is that because it's a World Bank project, it's not the GOG normal dredging we've been doing. You would have to do a lot of activities. Okay, it's not the matter of just dredging and dump, and go and dump the material. You would have to do screening, segregation. Okay, you need to dredge, stockpile it for

0: a week or so for the water to, for the bacteria to dewater. Then you take it to a handling site to do the screening before you are able to send the the treated bacteria. Because of the World Bank project, these are the rules, okay, which we need to adhere to. It's a unique program. It is not the normal dredging that we do. But during the rainy season, if you go to the R4, the Kole, the lower lagoon, where it enters into the sea, you see that they stockpile a lot of material at the right bank of the Kole.
1: Yes.
0: But because of the next cleaning, and now it's missing water. So,
2: you have to wait, and there's no sun, and we can't have to wait for it to dry. But you let's take it into an oven and go and bake it and give it to them. But Umaru, unfortunately, Umaru, I have to let you go.
3: You see, yes, Umaru, the Garrett project also includes certain aspects that are not only dredging.
2: Yes.
3: One, resettlement and relocation of businesses and activities along the path.
1: Mm.
3: So if you dredge and you don't handle the second aspect of that, the people living there continually do the things they were doing in the past, it will
2: cause 90.
3: You understand me? Two, look, he's talking about they collecting. It's creating another problem. They are hippie collecting this dredge and they're collecting all this sand and hippie them at Old Fadama.
1: Mm.
3: You understand?
4: Where Henry claim?
3: Yes. When it rains, all this water is washed back. All this sand is washed back. Now it is even affecting the Ring Road South.
1: Yeah.
3: Mm. From
2: Kolebu to
3: It's affecting the area.
2: The central investment.
3: You understand?
2: Yes. ICGC,
3: the road is going.
2: Yeah.
3: So the issue is that if we are doing a comprehensive, sustainable program, which is supposed to have other aspects of it, you can't pick one out of it, do that one, and leave the other along the chain. Because it's like you are doing a value addition, and you are taking the middle part, the production aspect vision.
1: Okay.
3: What about the
2: manufacturing? Thank you, Mr. Enyamako Esia.
0: Merci.
2: Maroku, go and do what you have to do. God bless you. Thank you so much for being here. I want us to talk about Ghana football.
4: Wanted to come in when Nina talked about the indiscriminate winning of sand and other things. A major corporate to this activity was Caprotna, CP. When it was constructing the condition to Udokoda Road, they wind that latrite from that part where it has created a big hole, where a former skipper, that where the wind that sand, that latrite, all the hole was created by CP.
5: Yeah.
1: Mm.
4: They use that latrite, they mine.
2: Which area is that?
4: From when you're heading towards Weja. After Weja, before you go to Bontian, look at your
3: left.
4: That hill that you see, that one, you see the wind gradually with time. That was done by CP. That was what they used to fuel the land before they did the construction of the road. What was the city authorities doing at the time? They were then under AMA. So it boils down to what city authorities must do. Where we have reached,
3: that's what there must be no excuse. State indiscipline.
4: I'm saying.
5: State indiscipline.
4: Where we have reached, people must be punished. Whoever is in office. Okay. The president must make sure anybody who is making his work difficult, anybody who's not making the work to flow, they must be sanctioned.
2: Very well.
4: It is only one that is done that we're able to begin to have results.
2: Thank you. I want to talk about Ghana Black Stars.
5: Just let me make a point on what you said.
2: Okay.
5: If you are going to Ho now, there's road construction going on from Accra to Ho.
1: Mm-hmm.
5: But let's go to Anyawasi area.
1: Mm-hmm.
5: The hill, there's a huge hill there. It's being mined to do the road.
1: Mm.
5: And the other day I was asking, why? But it's being mined for latrite and material to do the road. The same problems that are happening now will begin to happen there tomorrow. Very soon. Because where is the impact assessment to say that if you are going to mine the latrite for me, when you finish, how do you restore that place?
1: Mm-hmm.
5: These are things that are going on, and the contractor is Sky Plus. Is this Sky something? What's the name? There's a name, Rocket or something, but there's a name for the contractor. So for me, these are issues that we must be dealing with now in terms of preventing flood in the future.
2: Okay.
5: Now we see it.
2: Okay.
5: How are we going to deal with it?
2: Okay. Thank you so much. This is a big issue on 97.3 CTFN on Channel 1 Television. We have discussed how floods have swept our property and lives away. Now let's talk about how our Black Stars have swept our hearts away as well. Ni, you are a former minister for sports. I'm sure you stayed awake. I couldn't sleep. I had to wake up and watch the game. I wish I had slept. I'm sure you watched it too.
3: I've never had 4 hours sleep since the World Cup started.
2: Because you're on edge. You have to watch all the games.
3: Yes, because of my background, I need to watch all the games. And
2: when you saw what you saw last night or this dawn, how did you feel?
3: Disappointed. But I wasn't surprised. Because I said it in your studio. So I remember when I was on a radio program with the sports people, I told them that I expected us to go through the first stage and get to a run of 32. After that, it would be a miracle. If we could qualify to the round of 16, it would be a miracle. Or the quarterfinals, I will be surprised. Because of what had happened before the World Cup. We didn't have good preparation. We didn't have a team. And we didn't have a technical bench. The reality in that situation is that you can only play by luck. Lucky enough for us, we have a bunch of players who may not be technically superior to the teams of the past. If I put on paper technical, let me be frank with you, in terms of skill, technical ability, tactical performances, individual levels of performance and the rest, this team is the most technical of all Ghana's national teams I've seen in the past, since 1970.
2: Really?
3: I'm telling you.
2: Based on what?
3: You can never compare individual the players one by one.
2: Okay.
3: You can never compare these players to any of our previous teams. I'm telling you.
2: So individually they are strong?
3: I'm saying the best player in this team, for example, to us, we all talk about, will be Semenyo. On a normal sequence, you can't compare Semenyo to Stevie Appiah.
2: So he's above.
3: Sule Montari, Kojo Asamoah. You understand? So I'm talking about individuals. When you put them together as a collective, what this team has, the others also don't have. This team has a heart. They were determined.
2: More than the 2006 people?
3: I can tell you, they were more determined. This team, more determined. The 2016, 2010 were more technical. Okay. But this team was not technical, they were rugged, they were robust, they were determined, they had a heart. And when you meet a team that is more technical, like Croatia, like Colombia, you need something more. Because it will be brains against brawn. Yesterday we saw it. The first 35 minutes was the most deplorable performance I've ever seen of any Ghana's national team. I'm being frank with you. Our boys were just going to tackles by heart. They were not measured in their approach. They were making 40 passes. The turnovers were so many. We were not doing zonal marking. And we're going one-on-one and losing them. Look, it was abysmal the first 30 minutes. The second half was brilliant. You understand? Because we changed some members of the team. We brought in much more technically skillful players. You understand? Nyama, for example. Elvis, the one who came into the middle, comparatively with Sebo. So it freed Partey to move forward a bit. You understand? And that added to how we hold the ball, how we pass the ball. So you could see that our passes in the second half was much, much more better than in the first half. We could hold the ball, take on them one-on-one. Two, I think I've given Kiros credit. But Umaru, there is no way you can change four consistent players in the team in the next match and hope to have the same result. You cannot. You understand? Unless Adete was injured and could not play, I didn't know why you could substitute Adete with Lucasen. Because Adete and the other boy, Opoku, had played 2-3 times and they've built some
2: the gel.
4: Cohesion.
3: Cohesion. So understanding. yeah, me kobabo, lose that. If you change all of a sudden, so you could see that there were situations where the two of them were clashing. Lucas and Puku were clashing. Two, you have changed the keeper. Asare may have developed a language and a sort of form, a distance with them for the three matches. As soon as you change, you've totally disturbed the chemistry of the team. This is a new team.
2: Even though Ziggy is supposed to be the lead keeper, Asare just happened to come because Ziggy had to go on injury.
3: When we're going to the World Cup in 2010, do you know our lead keeper? Our lead keeper was Sami Adje.
2: And Olele came in.
3: Yeah. And took over. It doesn't matter.
2: For the rest of the...
3: Yes. You get me? So sometimes it's not just about... Laya Futebol was saying something, which is what any other somebody who is not technical would tell. Me and Titus, we played football. Mm. What Laya is saying, you may describe it as superstition, but it's true. Sometimes there are certain keepers when they are in the post.
4: They invite pressure.
3: Some of them, the ball will not even come. It's all part of our whole human.
2: So you have to know all of that and play with it.
3: Two, you are playing against a team. If you had watched Colombia, their matches, it's always the same way. They use the flanks and then cross wide behind the defenders. So if the coach had watched their matches before, he would have known what to do. How do you prevent them from crossing? How do you prevent them? They took over the midfield. Our midfield in the first half was on. In fact, Yirenchi, of all people, didn't know what he was doing. You understand? Two, what the hell was the coach keeping Jordan Yeo in the match for all that time for?
2: He's a captain.
3: And so?
2: Father figure.
3: And so?
2: He was wearing double armband.
3: Oh God, gracious me. You see, I analyzed the Kulumi. I said, look, you have Sanchez and Kumini or something there. I've watched them in the Turkish league and the Italian league. Under pressure, they break. They start kicking the ball. They start fouling their opponent. Sanchez from Tottenham. He has been calamitous. He also, but when you give them opportunity, they are the best when it comes to moving with the ball, coming with the ball, and stringing in passes through the channels. Sanchez is better at that. But when you put him under pressure, he breaks. So you don't need a striker who will be strolling down the pitch, get the ball, and use it when he... Look, you need a striker who will hustle them, who will make those defenders always feel their presence. You need a striker who will push him down, fight with him. That's what we're supposed to do. We don't need... Look, the time we brought Prince in was too late. I will have played for this match. I will have played Prince and Brandon Asante as two top. This match, I wouldn't play the formation the coach played. I would have played the player two them. Semenyon, Nyama.
2: On the flanks.
3: So they can always weave in and send in the crosses. And then these people will fight with them.
2: No Jordan in front for you.
3: I wouldn't have fielded Jordan in this match at all. Because, you see, Jordan will give... The way he plays, Jordan gets the ball. And he moves with the ball, hold on the ball and all those things. But Jordan is not a sort of striker that will consistently fight the defender. And let the defender...
2: He's a gentleman.
3: Thank you.
2: Too gentle.
3: They would have even been better than Jordan in such a match. Mm-hmm. You understand? So I think the coach won because he didn't really know his players, because he didn't have enough time with them. He didn't really know the players, because you see, they are players for matches.
2: Is it that he didn't know the players, or his arm was twisted last minute? Because I saw people who said, well, I thought he had control until they saw last night.
3: That is why some of us before this tournament were asking for players like Achampong, Hossein Hodoi, Nketia, and all those places. The World Cup is finished. I will be demanding, one, did the coach, before his appointment, was he told that he was going to be Ghana coach So he did his own work on our players. Because the players, he had the opportunity just 2 weeks. How did he prepare this team? How did he get these names? Did he choose the players himself or somebody choose the players for him? Two, I've heard people saying that we invited the players, they didn't come. I want to see one text message or email from anybody around football to any of these players like Achampong, Ikitia, Austin Odoi, George, and all those players.
2: And they said they won't come.
3: And they said they won't come. Why? Because what I know, even Danny Welbeck was ready to switch nationality.
4: Some time ago.
3: No.
4: He's my dad cousin. Mm.
3: Thank you. I know. The father used to play hockey with Professor Mills, and I know the father. The issue is that he, after being used by England more than 12 years ago, he has never been used.
4: Mm.
3: So had opportunity by FIFA rules to switch. You understand? There were others. But certain, because you see, if agents continue to manage our players for our national team,
2: won't get anywhere. I want to hear from your co-player before I come to you to conclude. Titus, what number were you playing?
4: I was playing 7 and 9.
2: Okay.
4: My last club was Afenya United.
2: Oh, beautiful.
4: The season was 94-95.
2: Oh, wow.
4: Yes. you've asked a very brilliant question.
3: Did he ask him what was his performance in those times?
4: But he had speed.
3: Oh, I know, but I agree. I don't commentary on you.
4: Is he?
3: Afenya and Accra Asafo at the Tema Sports Stadium. I saw him. Wow. I saw the way Benajee treated him.
4: When Mr. President Kerry, then Candid Mahama, he said something that he would have loved that when he's in office as president, he loved most of the Black Stars to be homegrown players compared to the foreign players. Unfortunately, it did not happen. Right from the blast of the whistle, I know our Black Stars will not go anywhere. I've never been a fan of a foreign coach.
2: Okay.
4: Never. And he was in the chamber when Kwesi Appiah was sacked.
2: Mm-hmm.
4: I caught the eye of Mr. Speaker of Kwe.
2: Mm-hmm.
4: And I spoke my mind. All the laurels we've achieved in soccer were from Black coaches. From the lower level all the way to the Black Star. We never had a foreign coach.
2: Does it matter the color?
4: It is. But sometimes he has been the minister for sports. He fought them, the GFA. He fought them. Because everybody wants his player to feature.
2: So it's easy to manipulate the foreign coach than it is to manipulate.
4: You see, when they didn't take him as the sports minister, I knew we would have a problem.
2: Oh.
4: I'm telling you. Because the FA were not comfortable with the style of administration. Because for us, no cut corners. Whoever deserves or merits, let him go. Not because you're my cousin or you're my relations or nothing. He will make sure if you're on merit, he will let you go. Not because I'm your contractor or whatever you call it. That is one. Number two, Jordan has a lead. He can play between 20 to 25 minutes maximum.
2: And go out.
4: One, he's so slow. That's his style of play. Very slow. And he holds the ball too much, inviting hard tackle on him.
2: And he can't do...
4: Every time you see him on the floor, expecting the referee to come to protect him.
2: Mm.
4: As a striker, you don't hold ball too much. Your air ball, your ground ball, you touch, bah, you move, bah, you move. But when you hold, you only hold the ball when you don't see anybody around you.
3: And in this World Cup, the referees have been asked to let the ball flow.
4: Flow.
2: So they won't stop for you.
4: You understand? So for me, Jordan was a disaster. He should have played a maximum of 20 minutes and allowed the other young one to feature. That was one. Number two, they cannot hold the ball for long. And you talk about the first half. Anytime they get the ball, 1-2, then they call it for them. All the matches we play, from Panama to England and
2: Croatia,
4: we can hold the ball. 1-2-3 passes, then the ball is taken away from us. I open to hold the ball for a long time.
3: Because we're too defensive.
4: Long time.
2: possession is in their favor.
4: Playing courts, playing Temahas babies, playing Kaiser babies. When they are doing the corner kick, the number two and the number three will always protect the corner ball. Look at the goal from Croatia, the second goal. The number two was not in the corner. And the player headed the ball straight there, where the number two player should have protected the ball.
1: But even yesterday's goal.
2: Croatia we deliberately lost, so that will not.
1: No, it's not.
4: But you thought we were beating Croatia.
2: No, we thought Colombia.
4: You avoided Portugal.
2: Avoided Portugal.
4: You see, so Gosi, that was a problem. We didn't take advantage of our set pieces. Every corner kick, playing courts, from Hans babies to courts, Kaiser babies, here in Accra. And Afina and Hydro Stars, we are taught to take advantage of our set pieces, including see corner kick as a penalty. And is it fair?
1: And one person was taking all those kicks.
4: And the same style. You know, you
1: kick, we don't get anything out of it. Yeah. The next time, play short.
4: You see, they are playing as
1: in hockey. We have corners and we have short corners. In football, the same. The other time I kicked, they headed out. Second time I kicked, they headed out. The third time you... Look, let me give you an example. Manchester United and... I've forgotten the team. Bruno Fernandes kicked once. It didn't yield in the second. The third time, do you know what? Kobbie Mainoo went... He came to Kobbie Mainoo. Kobbie Mainoo sent it back to Brian Bombo. And they scored. You understand? So sometimes you need to be creative and innovative... Looking at the circumstance, you find yourself on the field.
2: So
1: that's why you don't need a coach.
2: So you're not seeing that.
4: What I'm saying is that there was no formula, there was no plan. Fefekobo, you really don't get the impact of whatever they are doing.
2: But why are we suddenly saying this? The England game, we celebrated it. We said the coach was brilliant. We said
4: we celebrated because available again.
1: No.
2: It was so because it was any better.
1: It wasn't because we were brilliant. It was because the English had a bad day. Do you know the critique on their coach? If he had played people like Kobbie Mainoo, Eze, and all those people, they would have beaten us. Because those people know how to go through our blue block. Mm. Because they understand they have penetrative passes. They can take on defenders one-on-one, beat them, triple them. But because the players he had were straightforward players.
2: And they couldn't find a way.
1: Anderson and Bellingham and all those two, all that they have to is to move. Rashford, Gordon,
2: there was a blockade. Okay,
1: you understand? When you have played a team with a low block, you need innovative players like Messi, who can take the ball and run one on one with you, dribble you and pass.
2: Okay.
1: So once he dribbles you, he creates a space for another.
2: Mm. Tato, so for you, where do we put the blame? The coach? So we should come back to local coach.
4: Yeah, I've always been a fan of local coach.
2: But should we sack our coach now? Is it coach?
4: You don't blame the coach too much, coach, because he came in very close to the competition. So he had very little time to assess individual players. For me, he has done his best. You can't blame him too much. But going forward, I would not love to have any foreign coach. Wherever Kwesi Appiah is, you should go and fetch him and bring him back.
1: Titus, I wouldn't differ from you, but what I would say is that it depends on what we want to achieve. You understand? What do we want to achieve? Do we just want to qualify for the next World Cup? Or want to build a team for tomorrow? That can go beyond the next World Cup and possibly the second one. You understand? So if we are building a team, then we know what sort of coach we must go for. But if we just want to have a team to play the qualify series and qualify, then you know the coach you go for. But if you want to build a team for the future,
2: long-term,
1: a long-term planning, like Nkrumah did, like Achampong did, like Jerry Rawlings did, we didn't just... The 2006-2010 team was not just picked. They had been together. Some of them have been playing together since the Valco Schools tournament. There are tramps. We built them together. They went through transition. Some of them played in the 2009 Under-20 Championship. You understand? So it was built. And when those people are phasing out, the way Asamoah Gyan, Stevie Appiah, Koji Asamoah, Muntari, Wakasu, when they were leaving, what plans did we have?
2: There was a gaping hole.
1: Thank you. There was no sustainable program to build for, because
2: so we went hunting, went fishing, and whoever
1: this qualifying series, we use over 116 players to play the qualifying series.
2: From
1: how do we? How do you build a team?
2: So you don't know
1: from
2: who,
1: this number.
2: Who you need for? Let me hear. Let me hear from Dede. You and I, we don't know football.
5: No,
2: football,
5: I mean,
2: football. But I mean, I was giving broken hearts.
5: Oh, in fact, I maintain that the interest of our football managers in this country is at variance with our national interest.
2: Yes.
5: Because those managing football have a certain interest, and the national interest is completely at variance with it. They are in for money. So can we sell a player? Can we do this? Can we do this? Unfortunately, I'm not one of those 30 million Ghanaian coaches. I don't know. I don't watch it. I went to bed yesterday.
2: Oh.
5: Oh, yes, seriously.
1: You're unpatriotic.
5: No. It's not. because, you see.
2: He has not been motivated.
5: The football we play is a reflection of our national issues. Look at leadership at every level. It's disaster. The national crisis we have now, it's based on the kind of leadership we've had over the last 30 plus years. This is what is reflecting.
2: It's on all levels.
5: It's on all levels. All our institutions are falling apart. Because once you don't have leadership right, everything else falls apart. And that is why we are seeing what we see in our football. Who doesn't know that those managing our football are all corrupt? Who doesn't know?
2: You can't prove it.
5: They know it.
2: At least we have
5: Nyantechi to show.
1: Omaru, I have asked one question.
5: Let's be serious.
1: I have one question. If the GFA knew that Otuado was not good enough to take us to the World Cup, why did we keep him until the time we sacked him?
2: But
1: are you okay? Manny,
2: so if we say that some people are manipulating our coaches and doing, do they benefit when we fail?
1: Ah, at the end of it all, people are doing poultry farm.
2: Huh? So just every chicken.
1: Yes, and then they sell. They make their money.
2: So they benefit. They benefit.
1: Whether you have sleepless nights or not.
5: Exactly.
1: They have marketed their players. Tomorrow they are going to sell the players.
2: So it's stock exchange. They are doing stock.
4: It's enterprise. It's business.
1: You understand? Look,
2: it's painful.
1: Look, me, I say this. We must sit down critically and say that. We are no more interested in the 2030 World Cup.
2: Mm.
1: Eh?
2: Mm-hmm.
1: Our next target will be 2034. So if 2034, who are the players who we need? How do we go around scouting these players?
2: Where should we start from?
1: Where should we start from? How do we nurture them? How do we groom them? How do we build them into a consistent team? Let me give you some example. All the teams playing in the tournament, even Portugal, Croatia, Modric, how many World Cups has he played?
2: Plenty, he's 40 years now.
1: Kovacic, Perisic, Stanic, all those players.
2: Messi and Ronaldo.
1: All of them. Harry Kane, even Harry Kane.
2: Mm-hmm.
1: The English team there, 70% had played together in the last 7 years.
2: Consistently.
1: So the team is there. When you go down, somebody comes in. So there's a perfect competitive atmosphere for everybody. You can justify yourself. So that's why England today, you have players like Foden out of the team, and Gordon is in.
2: So for us, every time is a new, we collapse.
1: We don't build teams. We don't.
2: Gentlemen, this way, time would allow us. It's been really great having you. I don't know why you're both wearing black. Maybe I'm
4: wearing. Mahamefuna, your colleague. Kofi Asante, Peace FM, the producer.
2: Kojo Asante, yes.
4: The producer to the spouse.
2: Yes.
4: Then I have a cousin, daughter to Ingamashi.
1: I have four funerals in my constituency.
2: Wow. You still do constituency, but you don't have an election.
1: Why not?
2: And you're running for national chairman. You're running for organizer.
5: Incoming organizer.
2: If you don't come for the Yala, problem. Chairman, if you don't come, problem. Kosidede, thank you so much. Kosidede is a quasi member of the CPP, who is an engineer and analyst.
4: He's a passive now.
2: Passive. Titus Glover. I like to mention his full name, Daniel New. Where was he calling you Kofi? Are you called Kofi too?
1: I was born on Friday.
2: Ah, okay.
1: And they used to call me Kofi Lante.
2: But what's the Ghana name for Kofi?
1: We don't have.
4: No.
2: Okay. So, Edwin Neil Lante Kofi Van Der Poel, former minister of sports. Titus, what's your day name?
4: Nikwatei.
2: Daniel, so Kwate is
4: I'm Kwashi.
2: Kwashi, okay. Mm. Okay, Glover, former Greater Accra Regional Minister. We had on the phone Nilay Afotiago, Lion, former Greater Accra Regional Minister, and also Richard Ameko, Principal Drainage Engineer for the Works and Housing Ministry. I am Umaru Sandamado. This has been The Big Issue. We'll be back next week. Thank you so much.

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got me licking my lips, that Uncle L. On everything, that's how stunning she look. Mean heels on, 3,500 a foot. They all surprised like he ain't come with the crooks. I think tonight is definitely gonna be one for the books, baby.

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1: A. Aware. 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

0: loving your light, vulnerable. 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
1: Beach,
0: you the flower that I gotta protect, to keep alive in the wintertime. 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Hey, why the world do you like

wild fire, can handle your flame, download your shame, wild high, can drown in your fragrance, shoot that red pill that I found in the matrix. Before I had you, this was fantasy, you plant a seed, it grows some roots, a branch and leaves, becomes a tree of life until our nights are filled with peace from stress and strife, and that's the blessing that I get from wife and you, cause you entrusted me with the key to

ladies and gentlemen, we have come to the end

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1: No. We got to show these motherfuckers what's up, though.
0: This is for the honeys, the super sub.
1: I don't want to be her man. I want to be a... You feel me?

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Damn, baby girl, what's your name? I forgot what you say it was. Damn, a nigga hanging in the club with my nephew Eminem. What up, cuz? The great white American hope. Then hooked up with the king of the

The Rhythms Experience. On 105.5. Don't stop the rhythm. Keep it live on Beat 105.5. Rhythms and more.

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Then it's back to being broke. I know the place where the rats and the roaches will race. Now it's rap, smoke-filled estates. Who envisioned my initials in the gates? Confidential.

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Just a casket for Kilo in a crate. Pray for pastors trapped outside of the gates. 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
0: 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Had a threesome, you was not involved.
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0: 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Had a threesome, you was not involved.
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0: 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Making choose up, do what? Making choose up. Black Cadillac with the driver, I'm too drunk. Telling her fly, feeling on that mug. Making choose up, do what? Making choose up.
1: I make a choose up, put the deuce up. 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
1: 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Black Cadillac with the driver, I'm too drunk. 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

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It has been an absolutely terrifying season of violence, leaving behind a rash of victims in the wake of the madness. City leaders are trying to sit down with some of the biggest influencers in the region to help save the city

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Tell him. M11 and I brought down motor, one way trip to Martin so far. Lost everything, felt like I had no one. Sat stress out of Martin so far. Done my first show, had to spot the promoter. Head straight back to Martin so far. Pray when the fame and the charting's over. I ain't got it up on Martin so far. 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Lost everything, felt like I had no one. Sat stress out of Martin so far. Done my first show, had to spot the promoter. Head straight back to Martin so far. Pray when the fame and the charting's over.

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